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Together, we are all Islanders. We are the true north, strong and free. 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
1: Good morning. The premiers are stressing a strong and united Canada as they meet in PEI this week in the midst of more U.S. tariffs and global uncertainty. The group says they look forward to meeting again with Prime Minister Mark Carney on recent trade actions by the U.S. and the Canada-U.S.-Mexico agreement. A First Minister's meeting is scheduled for 11 a.m. today, followed by remarks by Carney to the media around 3:30 p.m. The premiers say they support efforts to negotiate a comprehensive deal that includes the full range of tariff-affected sectors, including softwood lumber, steel, aluminum, manufacturing, and auto industries. A new report says the island's social assistance caseload has increased for the third straight year. The province served just over 6,200 cases in the last fiscal year, a jump of about 9% from the year before. About 56% of cases receive support through the social assistance program, while the remaining 44% receive accessibility supports for people with disabilities. Unattached singles make up the majority of cases in both programs, according to the report from Maytree. The proportion of population under 65 receiving assistance rose to 5.9%, which is roughly 1 in 17 people. A 32-year-old man has been sentenced to 15 months in jail for an attempted robbery at a Cornwall gas station convenience store. Norman Michael Dean pleaded guilty to robbery with a weapon and wearing a face mask during the offense. On June 4th, Dean spent more than an hour inside the Cornwall Quick Stop Esso while intoxicated on alcohol and psychedelic mushrooms. He then covered his face, grabbed a metal tool, and demanded cash and cigarettes from the clerk. The clerk refused and called police, according to The Guardian, and officers arrested Dean outside the store. Construction has started on a new artificial turf field in Charlottetown. The city has budgeted $3.35 million for the project beside the Simmons Sports Center. The Charlottetown Privateers Football Club had been pushing for the field for years. The new field will allow the season to start earlier and run longer, avoiding the mud and soft ground of spring and fall. The goal is to have it ready to open in mid-September, according to The Guardian. The Privateers had lobbied for two fields at Simmons, but only one is being built. In sports, the Boston Red Sox tied a franchise record with their 15th straight win in a 6-3 victory over Baltimore to open a doubleheader yesterday. The Orioles then beat Boston 5-1 in the night game. The Yankees and Pirates split their doubleheader yesterday with a 5-3 win in 10 innings for Pittsburgh and a 2-0 win for New York. And the Blue Jays lost 4-2 to get swept by Tampa Bay and are now 10 games under 500. Now you're up to date. I'm James Faulkner.
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2: Island weather, potential rain throughout the morning, but then after that, nice and clear. Well, mainly clear. High of 25, low of 13. Tomorrow, a gorgeous day to be outside. Not a cloud in the sky. Highs of 24, low of 15. And Saturday, starting the weekend off wonderfully with highs of 27, low of 15. A few cloudy breaks, but no complaints there.
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0: Hi, Quinn, and thinking of you. Good morning. It's Chris on the Islands Rock, Max 93.1. Coming up, the White Stripes and April Wine, and a new web poll question this morning as well. If you've been voting on that lately, it's been a yes or no answer, and we'll continue with more great questions as we do each and every weekday morning on the Vogue Optical web poll here on Max 93.1, the Islands Rock.
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0: Cuba Wine Roller, the Islands Rock, and Max 93.1. 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
1: Good morning. Indigenous leaders are calling for a stronger voice as Canada's premiers meet in Charlottetown. Assembly of First Nations National Chief Cindy Woodhouse-Nepinak says there is a growing recognition that First Nations

0: cannot be left out of major economic projects and trade talks with the U.S. Indigenous leaders met premiers on the sidelines of the Council of the Federation meeting on Tuesday. They stressed the need for meaningful inclusion in decisions affecting the economy, infrastructure, and rights. Métis National Council President Victoria Pruden says deeper engagement is needed beyond short meetings. The leaders also discussed healthcare, education, and addictions. An advocacy group is calling on the province to stay out of Canada's growing defense industry. The Cooper Institute says increased military spending takes away money from issues like housing, healthcare, and food security. The group's Peace Coalition argues PEI should not support what it calls a military-industrial complex, according to a letter they released. The province has recently backed defense-related growth, including a $210 million expansion in MDS coating technology in Sleman Park. The province says the project supports aerospace jobs and technology. Prime Minister Mark Carney has convened the Federal Incident Response Group as wildfires continue to burn across Canada. Officials say hundreds of fires are active in every province and territory, with more than 3,000 people evacuated from communities in northwestern Ontario this month. The federal government says it has deployed nearly 300 aircraft, including water bombers and helicopters, along with Canadian Armed Forces planes to help evacuate residents. Carney says Ottawa will provide whatever resources are needed and is urging people to avoid non-essential travel to wildfire-affected areas. Canadian Blood Services is issuing an urgent call for donors. The national blood supply has dropped by nearly 20% since June 1st. The agency says appointment bookings have fallen well below typical summer patterns, and there are now limited days on hand of several blood types. Every week, the organization needs about 18,000 appointments to keep pace with hospital demand, but has fallen short by up to 2,500 appointments each week for the past 6 weeks. Additional weekend appointments have been added at many donor centers. Officials say blood has a shelf life of only 42 days, so donations are needed now before the August long weekend. In sports, the Blue Jays managed just 4 hits in a 4-2 loss to Tampa Bay to fall 10 games under .500. Elsewhere in the majors, the Red Sox tied a franchise record with their 15th straight win in a 6-3 victory over Baltimore, but then had that streak snapped in the nightcap of a doubleheader with a 5-1 loss. And the Yankees split their doubleheader with the Pirates, losing 5-3 in 10 innings in Game 1 and blanking Pittsburgh 2-0 in the nightcap. Now you're up to date. I'm James Faulkner.
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2: Island weather, potential rain throughout the morning, but then after that, nice and clear. Well, mainly clear. High of 25, low of 13. Tomorrow, a gorgeous day to be outside. Not a cloud in the sky. Highs of 24, low of 15. And Saturday, starting the weekend off wonderfully with highs of 27, low of 15. A few cloudy breaks, but no complaints there.
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As Muddy Waters said, the blues had a baby, and they named it rock and roll. 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

0: AC/DC and Hell's Bells and the Islands Rock and Max 93.1. And let's check some of those rock and roll history headlines that happened on this day. We're going to go back to the 1950s when Chuck Berry's first single Maybelline came out, 1955. It was in the 60s when high school student Neil Young at the time and his band The Squires enter Winnipeg, Manitoba, Canada studio to record their first single called The Sultan. Slash, happy birthday from GNR, born in 1965. It was on this day, Three Dog Night, one certified gold, 1969. Let's fast forward into the 70s right now, where Led Zeppelin's drummer John Bonham, manager Peter Grant, and two security guards arrested backstage in 1970. Foreigners, Cold as Ice, released on this day in 1977.
1: Good evening, or good morning.
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6: Rumors spreading round in that Texas town. About to check outside the games. And you know what I'm talking about. Just let me know if you wanna go to that home out on the range. They got a lot of nice girls.

0: ZZ Top and the Islands Rock and Max 93.1. Oasis' Liam Gallagher in the news today has shot down hopes of a new album on X. A fan suggested that a new album will actually change lives, and Liam's response is, no, I'm just not prepared for the criticism if it doesn't sell 100 million copies in its first hour. Cure bad breath and constipation for the nation. If it doesn't turn back time for Cher and some other stuff, let's just do some gigs and be happy with it. Thank you. That's right from Liam of Oasis. No album coming out.
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0: 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Here's what you need to know.
1: Good morning. The premiers are stressing a strong and united Canada as they meet in PEI this week in the midst of more U.S. tariffs and global uncertainty. The group says they look forward to meeting again with Prime Minister Mark Carney on recent trade actions by the U.S. and the Canada-U.S.-Mexico agreement. A First Minister's meeting is scheduled for 11 a.m. today, followed by remarks by Carney to the media around 3:30 p.m. The premiers say they support efforts to negotiate a comprehensive deal that includes the full range of tariff-affected sectors, including softwood lumber, steel, aluminum, manufacturing, and auto industries. A new report says the island's social assistance caseload has increased for the third straight year. The province served just over 6,200 cases in the last fiscal year, a jump of about 9% from the year before. About 56% of cases receive support through the social assistance program, while the remaining 44% receive accessibility supports for people with disabilities. Unattached singles make up the majority of cases in both programs, according to the report from Maitri. The proportion of population under 65 receiving assistance rose to 5.9%, which is roughly 1 in 17 people. A 32-year-old man has been sentenced to 15 months in jail for an attempted robbery at a Cornwall gas station convenience store. Norman Michael Dean pleaded guilty to robbery with a weapon and wearing a face mask during the offense. On June 4th, Dean spent more than an hour inside the Cornwall Quick Stop Esso while intoxicated on alcohol and psychedelic mushrooms. He then covered his face, grabbed a metal tool, and demanded cash and cigarettes from the clerk. The clerk refused and called police, according to The Guardian, and officers arrested Dean outside the store. Construction has started on a new artificial turf field in Charlottetown. The city has budgeted $3.35 million for the project beside the Simmons Sports Center. The Charlottetown Privateers Football Club have been pushing for the field for years. The new field will allow the season to start earlier and run longer, avoiding the mud and soft ground of spring and fall. The goal is to have it ready to open in mid-September, according to The Guardian. The Privateers had lobbied for two fields at Simmons, but only one is being built. In sports, the Boston Red Sox tied a franchise record with their 15th straight win in a 6-3 victory over Baltimore to open a doubleheader yesterday. The Orioles then beat Boston 5-1 in the night game. The Yankees and Pirates split their doubleheader yesterday with a 5-3 win in 10 innings for Pittsburgh and a 2-0 win for New York. And the Blue Jays lost 4-2 to get swept by Tampa Bay and are now 10 games under 500. Now you're up to date. I'm James Faulkner.
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4: Island weather, potential rain throughout the morning, but then after that, nice and clear. Well, mainly clear. High of 25, low of 13. Tomorrow, a gorgeous day to be outside. Not a cloud in the sky. Highs of 24, low of 15. And Saturday, starting the weekend off wonderfully with highs of 27, low of 15. A few cloudy breaks, but no complaints there.
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0: 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The Rolling Stones' new album, Foreign Tongues, debuted at number 7 on the 200 album chart from Billboard. It's the band's 39th top 10 hit, extending the record for the most top 10s ahead of Barbra Streisand, who has 34.
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3: Good morning. Indigenous leaders are calling for a stronger voice as Canada's premiers meet in Charlottetown. Assembly of First Nations National Chief Cindy Woodhouse-Nepinak says there is a growing recognition that First Nations cannot be left out of major economic projects and trade talks with the U.S. Indigenous leaders met premiers on the sidelines of the Council of the Federation meeting on Tuesday. They stressed the need for meaningful inclusion in decisions affecting the economy, infrastructure, and rights. Métis National Council President Victoria Pruden says deeper engagement is needed beyond short meetings. The leaders also discussed healthcare, education, and addictions.

0: An advocacy group is calling on the province to stay out of Canada's growing defense industry. The Cooper Institute says increased military spending takes away money from issues like housing, healthcare, and food security. The group's Peace Coalition argues PEI should not support what it calls a military-industrial complex, according to a letter they released. The province has recently backed defense-related growth, including a $210 million expansion in MDS coating technology in Sleman Park. The province says the project supports aerospace jobs and technology. Prime Minister Mark Carney has convened the Federal Incident Response Group as wildfires continue to burn across Canada. Officials say hundreds of fires are active in every province and territory, with more than 3,000 people evacuated from communities in northwestern Ontario this month. The federal government says it has deployed nearly 300 aircraft, including water bombers and helicopters, along with Canadian Armed Forces planes to help evacuate residents. Carney says Ottawa will provide whatever resources are needed and is urging people to avoid non-essential travel to wildfire-affected areas. Canadian Blood Services is issuing an urgent call for donors. The national blood supply has dropped by nearly 20% since June 1st. The agency says appointment bookings have fallen well below typical summer patterns, and there are now limited days on hand of several blood types. Every week, the organization needs about 18,000 appointments to keep pace with hospital demand, but has fallen short by up to 2,500 appointments each week for the past 6 weeks. Additional weekend appointments have been added at many donor centers. Officials say blood has a shelf life of only 42 days, so donations are needed now before the August long weekend. In sports, the Blue Jays managed just 4 hits in a 4-2 loss to Tampa Bay to fall 10 games under 500. Elsewhere in the majors, the Red Sox tied a franchise record with their 15th straight win in a 6-3 victory over Baltimore, but then had that streak snapped in the nightcap of a doubleheader with a 5-1 loss. And the Yankees split their doubleheader with the Pirates, losing 5-3 in 10 innings in Game 1 and blanking Pittsburgh 2-0 in the nightcap. Now you're up to date. I'm James Faulkner.
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4: Island weather, potential rain throughout the morning, but then after that, nice and clear. Well, mainly clear. High of 25, low of 13. Tomorrow, a gorgeous day to be outside. Not a cloud in the sky. Highs of 24, low of 15. And Saturday, starting the weekend off wonderfully with highs of 27, low of 15. A few cloudy breaks, but no complaints there.
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0: It's Trooper Ray's Little Hell, the Island's Rock, and Max 93.1, and Queen's Bohemian Rhapsody. Queen are going to be selling posters for $50. These are replica vintage Queen posters. Their first one is Sheer Heart Attack. Second is We Will Rock You. The third one, Queen Are Coming. And these are including a 1980 concert poster where Freddie Mercury appears as though he's floating on stage. If you're interested, queenonline.com. 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From yesterday's web poll question, do you believe in love at first sight? Yes or no? Your number one voted answer, powered by Vogue Optical, was 62% voting no. 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Overall, are you satisfied with the performance of our provincial government?
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0: Motley Crue, Home Sweet Home, The Islands Rock on Max 93.1. It's Chris and another winner coming up on Friday with our Fuel Your Summer contest and a chance to win $250 in gas. 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
4: Good morning. The premiers are stressing a strong and united Canada as they meet in PEI this week in the midst of more U.S. tariffs and global uncertainty. The group says they look forward to meeting again with Prime Minister Mark Carney on recent trade actions by the U.S. and the Canada-U.S.-Mexico agreement. A First Minister's meeting is scheduled for 11 a.m. today, followed by remarks by Carney to the media around 3:30 p.m. The premiers say they support efforts to negotiate a comprehensive deal that includes the full range of tariff-affected sectors, including softwood lumber, steel, aluminum, manufacturing, and auto industries. A new report says the island's social assistance caseload has increased for the third straight year. The province served just over 6,200 cases in the last fiscal year, a jump of about 9% from the year before. About 56% of cases receive support through the social assistance program, while the remaining 44% receive accessibility supports for people with disabilities. Unattached singles make up the majority of cases in both programs, according to the report from Maytree. The proportion of population under 65 receiving assistance rose to 5.9%, which is roughly 1 in 17 people. A 32-year-old man has been sentenced to 15 months in jail for an attempted robbery at a Cornwall gas station convenience store. Norman Michael Dean pleaded guilty to robbery with a weapon and wearing a face mask during the offense. On June 4th, Dean spent more than an hour inside the Cornwall Quick Stop Esso while intoxicated on alcohol and psychedelic mushrooms. He then covered his face, grabbed a metal tool, and demanded cash and cigarettes from the clerk. The clerk refused and called police, according to The Guardian, and officers arrested Dean outside the store. Construction has started on a new artificial turf field in Charlottetown. The city has budgeted $3.35 million for the project beside the Simmons Sports Center. The Charlottetown Privateers Football Club had been pushing for the field for years. The new field will allow the season to start earlier and run longer, avoiding the mud and soft ground of spring and fall. The goal is to have it ready to open in mid-September, according to The Guardian. The Privateers had lobbied for two fields at Simmons, but only one is being built. In sports, the Boston Red Sox tied a franchise record with their 15th straight win in a 6-3 victory over Baltimore to open a doubleheader yesterday. The Orioles then beat Boston 5-1 in the night game. The Yankees and Pirates split their doubleheader yesterday with a 5-3 win in 10 innings for Pittsburgh and a 2-0 win for New York. And the Blue Jays lost 4-2 to get swept by Tampa Bay and are now 10 games under 500. Now you're up to date. I'm James Faulkner.
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3: Max 93.1, Island Weather.
6: Island weather, potential rain throughout the morning, but then after that, nice and clear. Well, mainly clear. High of 25, low of 13. Tomorrow, a gorgeous day to be outside. Not a cloud in the sky. Highs of 24, low of 15. And Saturday, starting the weekend off wonderfully with highs of 27, low of 15. A few cloudy breaks, but no complaints there.
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0: 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Study here on office sabotage. Does it happen in your workplace, or has it happened? Maybe you've been firsthand witness to an office sabotage. And what does that really mean? Well, according to a study here, 40% of workers admitting to sabotaging a colleague to advance their career. Gen Zers and millennials are twice as likely as Gen Xers or baby boomers to engage in workplace sabotage. We don't have time for that, right? You go to work, not sabotage other people. But if you're doing that, you might want to think again. Career advance and self-preservation are the main motivations behind workplace sabotage. Is it really going to work out for you? I guess it does. If, is it really sabotaged in certain circumstances? There's a lot of different things that happen in the workplace, so who knows? But according to this, 61% of people say they've been thrown under the bus at work. Well, if you've done something, chances are someone's going to say something about it. 33% of people have witnessed workplace backstabbing. Well, that happens. 73% of people say they've never thrown a colleague under the bus, but have experienced it themselves. 26% of people in this study have blamed colleagues for their own mistakes. And finally, 21% of workers in this study have shared negative information about colleagues with their managers. Whatever happened to just going to work, being happy, and being grateful?
1: 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Let's spend the night together with the Rolling Stones and Mick Jagger. 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

0: Metallica's The Unforgiven, The Islands Rock on Max 93.1, streaming max93.1.ca. The Door is coming up, along with Nirvana, Paul McCartney, and we'll get to more of The Islands Rock throughout your mid-morning here on Max 93.1. Oh, April Wine coming up too, and Pink Floyd. Yesterday I was talking about the Pink Floyd branding that they have. There's a speaker. It's a Bluetooth speaker. That's exactly what it is. If you're interested, just search for Bluetooth speaker Pink Floyd. You'll find it.
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1: Good morning. Indigenous leaders are calling for a stronger voice as Canada's premiers meet in Charlottetown. Assembly of First Nations National Chief Cindy Woodhouse-Nepinak says there is a growing recognition that First Nations cannot be left out of major economic projects and trade talks with the U.S. Indigenous leaders met premiers on the sidelines of the Council of the Federation meeting on Tuesday. They stressed the need for meaningful inclusion in decisions affecting the economy, infrastructure, and rights. Métis National Council President Victoria Pruden says deeper engagement is needed beyond short meetings. The leaders also discussed healthcare, education, and addictions. An advocacy group is calling on the province to stay out of Canada's growing defense industry. The Cooper Institute says increased military spending takes away money from issues like housing, healthcare, and food security. The group's Peace Coalition argues PEI should not support what it calls a military-industrial complex, according to a letter they released. The province has recently backed defense-related growth, including a $210 million expansion in MDS coating technology in Sleman Park. The province says the project supports aerospace jobs and technology. Prime Minister Mark Carney has convened the Federal Incident Response Group as wildfires continue to burn across Canada. Officials say hundreds of fires are active in every province and territory, with more than 3,000 people evacuated from communities in northwestern Ontario this month. The federal government says it has deployed nearly 300 aircraft, including water bombers and helicopters, along with Canadian Armed Forces planes to help evacuate residents. Carney says Ottawa will provide whatever resources are needed and is urging people to avoid non-essential travel to wildfire-affected areas. Canadian Blood Services is issuing an urgent call for donors. The national blood supply has dropped by nearly 20% since June 1st. The agency says appointment bookings have fallen well below typical summer patterns, and there are now limited days on hand of several blood types. Every week, the organization needs about 18,000 appointments to keep pace with hospital demand, but has fallen short by up to 2,500 appointments each week for the past 6 weeks. Additional weekend appointments have been added at many donor centers. Officials say blood has a shelf life of only 42 days, so donations are needed now before the August long weekend. In sports, the Blue Jays managed just 4 hits in a 4-2 loss to Tampa Bay to fall 10 games under .500. Elsewhere in the majors, the Red Sox tied a franchise record with their 15th straight win in a 6-3 victory over Baltimore, but then had that streak snapped in the nightcap of a doubleheader with a 5-1 loss. And the Yankees split their doubleheader with the Pirates, losing 5-3 in 10 innings in Game 1 and blanking Pittsburgh 2-0 in the nightcap. Now you're up to date. I'm James Faulkner.
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4: Island weather, potential rain throughout the morning, but then after that, nice and clear. Well, mainly clear. High of 25, low of 13. Tomorrow, a gorgeous day to be outside. Not a cloud in the sky. Highs of 24, low of 15. And Saturday, starting the weekend off wonderfully with highs of 27, low of 15. A few cloudy breaks, but no complaints there.
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0: Paul McCartney with Jet on the Islands Rock and Max 93.1. And recapping the web poll question from yesterday, max93.1.ca, a yes or no answer. Do you believe in love at first sight? Both of the answers got voting. Number one went to the answer no at almost 63%. Today's web poll question on the website. 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Satisfied, somewhat, or not satisfied? You can vote right now at max93.1.ca.
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0: Skyland's Rock and Max 93.1. There's April Wine and Bad Side of the Moon. Apple will soon let you lease your way into the latest iPhone. The company's preparing to launch Apple Upgrade, a new subscription program that's backed by Buy Now, Pay Later giant Klarna. Rolling out in the U.S. next week, the service will let customers lease iPhones, Macs, iPads, and Apple Watches just like a car. Users will be able to pay off the device early, upgrade to a new one, keep it at the end of the return, or even return it. Now, if they do a 0% thing here, it would be really good. But if they're going to charge interest and all these other things that come along with it, it's kind of like, all right, you're not really giving a benefit. Go with a 0%, mark it down, and enjoy the benefits of people shopping more. Klarna is a pretty cool app, but if they're going to do this, and the Apple products cost a lot of money, so they gotta have some sort of benefit there to entice the shopper, like 0% interest.
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5: Island weather, potential rain throughout the morning, but then after that, nice and clear. Well, mainly clear. High of 25, low of 13. Tomorrow, a gorgeous day to be outside. Not a cloud in the sky. Highs of 24, low of 15. And Saturday, starting the weekend off wonderfully with highs of 27, low of 15. A few cloudy breaks, but no complaints there.
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4: Max 93.1, Island Weather.
5: Island weather, potential rain throughout the morning, but then after that, nice and clear. Well, mainly clear. High of 25, low of 13. Tomorrow, a gorgeous day to be outside. Not a cloud in the sky. Highs of 24, low of 15. And Saturday, starting the weekend off wonderfully with highs of 27, low of 15. A few cloudy breaks, but no complaints there.
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It's Rob in for Al with Pink Floyd standing by. Nazareth on the way. Right now, AC/DC. 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

0: 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You can't have any pudding! 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
1: 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Nazareth, AC/DC, Brian Adams, Bad Company before that. It's Rob, and for Al, it is a Thursday, and we've got more great classic rock to keep you company during your lunch hour with the Steve Miller Band, April Wine, and Blondie kicks off another set of three. On the way next on the Classic Rock Lunch.
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0: 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April Wine and Sign of the Gypsy Queen and Blondie before that, kickstarting that set. It's Rob in for Al with Peter Gabriel still to come. And Journey with this hour's live track that's coming up shortly. Music news on this July 23rd. It was on this date in 1977 that Foreigner released Cold as Ice. Yeah. 49 years ago. That's wild. So on this date, 1983, that's Synchronicity. The last album by The Police hit number one on the U.S. charts. It was on this date in 2001, 3 years after the death of his first wife, Linda. Paul McCartney gets engaged to former model and activist Heather Mills, whom he had met at a charity event in 1999. They did go on to get married and divorced, of course. And it was on this date, sadly, in 2011, that Amy Winehouse was found dead in her home in London. She was just 27 years old. Sad news. There you go. Some music news on this July 23rd.
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0: Gabriel Salisbury Hill from the Amish Rock, Max FM on the Classic Rock Lunch Journey with this hour's live track. That is a Don't Stop Believing. It's Rob and for Al, ready to close out the Classic Rock Lunch, but not before our double shot. We'll feature Guns N' Roses coming up.
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11: Island weather, a mix of sun and cloud throughout the day, but a nice high of 25 degrees. Look forward to dropping down to 13 tonight. Tomorrow, sunny and nice with a high of 24, low of 15. We'll ride that wave right on into the weekend as well with highs of 27. A couple of cloudy breaks, but mainly sunny for the most part for Saturday and low of 15.
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Max 93.1, The Islands Rock. That is music from Loverboy as we get our Thursday afternoon rocking along. Here's Don Henley with The Boys of Summer.

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0: 93.1 The Islands Rock. That is music from Linkin Park. It is Mark with you on this fine Thursday afternoon. Hope you're enjoying your day so far. Hope you've had a great work week. And I hope you're so busy at work that you have no time to look at the clock and the day is just rocking on by like so fast. Here we are. It's just after lunch already. But if you're not busy, how do you look busy at work? I'd love to hear from you this afternoon. That's our Facebook topic.
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0: It's 93.1, the Islands Rock. That is Joan Jett and the Blackhearts. It is Mark with you. Happy Thursday afternoon. We got one more day, and it's Friday, of course, and then we're into another busy weekend. And coming up this weekend, the My Biggest Fan Craig McEwen Golf Tournament. And you could win some money with this golf tournament. I'll tell you how coming up.
1: Hey guys, it's Carmen. I'm hoping you guys have a chance to enjoy this nice weather we're having today. It's not too sunny, but it is warm out, so I thought I'd grab myself some ice cream. I was looking at the comments for my ice cream post because I'm on a mission to find where the best ice cream spot is. And I know the Winslow Ice Cream Hut was a pretty popular comment, so I thought I'd go check them out today. So if you're there or you pop by and you see me, make sure you say hey. Grab that QR code off me because we're giving away some awesome prizes this summer, and I don't want you guys to miss out. And we're giving them away every week. So if you find me again throughout the summer, make sure you get it again. Also, I'm going to be up at North Cape Lighthouse. It's part of like their tip-to-tip thing they have going on with East Point Lighthouse. So if you go to North Cape and then East Point, they give you a certificate saying you've been across the island, which is pretty cool. So I thought I'd go to North Cape today, grab that ribbon. So I'm halfway there. And they also have this really, they have this new restaurant. So if you are there, make sure you ask about it because there's a really cool story behind it. I'm not sure of all the details, but I will figure that out today.
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take my hand and come with me, because you look so fine that I really want to make you mine. I say you look so fine that I really want to make you mine. 4, 5, 6, come on and get your kicks. Now you don't need a money.

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I say you look so fine that I really wanna make you mine. 4, 5, 6, come on and get your kicks. Now you don't need a money.

Max 93.1, The Islands Rock. Well, coming up this weekend, it is the annual Craig McEwen Classic and Ball Drop Jackpot that is going to be taking place. And if you'd like to get in on the Ball Drop Jackpot, this is pretty cool. They're going to be dropping a bunch of golf balls on the 18th green over at Belvedere Golf Course to launch the tournament, to kick things off. The first ball that goes in the hole wins some money. Now, if you'd like to get in on this Ball Drop Jackpot, you can pick your golf balls up at the Whiskey Pub in Stratford, Source for Sports in Charlottetown, and Top Notch Golf in Sherwood. One ball will cost you $10, but why not go all out and get three for $20? And as I say, the first ball in the hole wins the prize. Great way to support.

0: Max 93.1, The Islands Rock. That is music from Kim Mitchell. Coming up next, we're going to take a look at your island weather details, and then we got great music on the way from Ozzy, Queen, and Matthew Good.
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5: Island weather, a mix of sun and cloud throughout the day, but a nice high of 25 degrees. Look forward to dropping down to 13 tonight. Tomorrow, sunny and nice with a high of 24, low of 15. We'll ride that wave right on into the weekend as well with highs of 27. A couple of cloudy breaks, but mainly sunny for the most part for Saturday and low of 15.
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Today is International Yada Yada Yada Day. Huh? Have you ever said that, you know, about somebody who's, you know, maybe giving you a blast of BS or something like, yeah, you know, yada yada yada, whatever they had to say. Oh my gosh, it is Thursday. It's Mark with you. Here's Paul McCartney.

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0: Max 93.1, the Islands Rock. That is music from heart. Got a little mind bender here for you. 21% or 21.5% of people have done this in the past year. Now, it has to do with lying about something. All right? Think of that for a moment. We'll have the answer coming up in just a little bit.
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0: 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That's music from Styx. Coming up next, we're going to take a look at today's Max 93.1 web poll. That's powered by Vogue Optical. And on the way, right after music, from Our Lady Peace.
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0: 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That is Metallica with Nothing Else Matters. You'll find that track on the Black album that came out in, I think, 1990, somewhere around there. It was a game changer for the band. Certainly took them in a different direction. Today's Max 93.1 web poll powered by Vogue Optical. It's a political question. Overall, are you satisfied with the performance of our provincial government? What do you think? Are you satisfied, somewhat satisfied, or not satisfied at all? You can have your say today by visiting our website at max931.ca.
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2: Island weather, a mix of sun and cloud throughout the day, but a nice high of 25 degrees. Look forward to dropping down to 13 tonight. Tomorrow, sunny and nice with a high of 24, low of 15. We'll ride that wave right on into the weekend as well with highs of 27. A couple of cloudy breaks, but mainly sunny for the most part for Saturday and low of 15.
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X93.1, The Islands Rock. That is music from Trooper. And today's Facebook question, how do you look busy at work? There's lots of ways to do it. I had a boss one time who was really good at it. And I'll tell you what he used to do. That's coming up next.

0: Max 93.1, The Islands Rock. That is music from Weezer. It is Mark with you. Happy Thursday afternoon. And are you busy at work today? Or are you just kind of, you know, looking at the clock and hoping that it would be five? I used to do that, you know, fairly often. And then every once in a while, you know, I used to work in the car business and I'd sit in my office and there wasn't much going on. But when the boss walked by, you know, especially if he knew I was having a slow month and I wasn't in my office, you know, doing anything productive, I would kind of, you know, type on the keyboard or maybe just pretend to look bewildered a little bit, you know, like, oh my gosh, I'm in deep thought. I had I had one boss who used to walk around with a notepad in his hand and he'd kind of tap his pen on the notepad as if he was in deep thought. But I think he was thinking about what he was going to have for lunch, you know, instead of how to motivate the team. I don't know. It's a way to look busy. What do you think?
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As Muddy Waters said, the blues had a baby, and they named it Rock and Roll. 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

93.1 The Islands Rock. That is music from Billy Talent. It is Mark with you on this fun Thursday afternoon. And yesterday we put up a little question on Facebook as well. Do you like your coffee hot or do you prefer iced coffee? I actually, you know, coincidentally, I am enjoying a hot cup of coffee right now. I love a hot cup of coffee no matter what. Like, I could be on the surface of the sun and I would order a hot cup of coffee.

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0: Max 93.1, the Islands Rock. Well, coming back to the little mind bender we left you with earlier, 21.5% of people have done this in the past year, and it has to do with telling the truth. But what are they telling the truth or not telling the truth about? We're going to have the answer coming up right after this.
1: Hey guys, it's Carmen. I'm hoping you guys have a chance to enjoy this nice weather we're having today. It's not too sunny, but it is warm out, so I thought I'd grab myself some ice cream. I was looking at the comments for my ice cream post because I'm on a mission to find where the best ice cream spot is. And I know the Winslow Ice Cream Hut was a pretty popular comment, so I thought I'd go check them out today. So if you're there or you pop by and you see me, make sure you say hey. Grab that QR code off me because we're giving away some awesome prizes this summer, and I don't want you guys to miss out. And we're giving them away every week. So if you find me again throughout the summer, make sure you get it again. Also, I'm going to be up at North Cape Lighthouse. It's part of like their tip-to-tip thing they have going on with East Point Lighthouse. So if you go to North Cape and then East Point, they give you a certificate saying you've been across the island, which is pretty cool. So I thought I'd go to North Cape today, grab that ribbon. So I'm halfway there. And they also have this really, they have this new restaurant. So if you are there, make sure you ask about it because there's a really cool story behind it. I'm not sure of all the details, but I will figure that out today.
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0: Max 93.1, the Islands Rock. That is Genesis with Land of Confusion. And if you'd like to see a cool music video, look that one up on the old YouTube. 21.5% of people have done this in the past year. The answer is lied on the resume. How would you dare lie on your resume? And what about 37.1% of Gen Zers have lied on their resume in the past year. 3.7% of boomers have lied on their resume in the past year. So there's a big difference right there. 29.3% of millennials admit to lying on their resume. Like, what are you bending the truth about anyway? Like, is it maybe your work experience? Was it your job titles, your responsibilities? Or was it your pay, huh? People lie about their pay maybe so that they can, you know, make more money in their new job. Who knows? Let me know. Like, have you ever lied on your resume? Send me a note.
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2: Island weather, a mix of sun and cloud throughout the day, but a nice high of 25 degrees to look forward to, dropping down to 13 tonight. Tomorrow, sunny and nice with a high of 24, low of 15. We'll ride that wave right on into the weekend as well with highs of 27. A couple of cloudy breaks, but mainly sunny for the most part for Saturday and low of 15.
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0: 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Here's what you need to know.
1: Good afternoon. The Maritime Provinces are teaming up to secure Prince Edward Island's energy future. Premier Rob Lance has signed a memorandum of understanding with New Brunswick and Nova Scotia to strengthen regional electricity planning and infrastructure. Lance says strong regional partnerships are essential to ensuring a reliable and secure supply of electricity. The agreement will assess future energy needs and explore opportunities for greater collaboration. Minister Ernie Hudson says no province can address future energy challenges alone. The work aligns with the federal government's national strategy for an electrified Canadian economy. Island brewers say removing interprovincial alcohol trade barriers is a good step, but it won't bring much benefit to small producers. Nine premiers, including Rob Lance, agreed this week to let breweries, wineries, and distilleries sell directly to consumers in other provinces. The move aims to strengthen Canada's role amid threatened U.S. tariffs. Holy Whale Brewing co-owner Jeff Grandy and Red Island Cider owner Robert Van Warden say high shipping costs and the need for bigger scale and marketing means small operations like theirs are unlikely to see much gain. And they tell CBC a bigger help would be allowing local sales directly to bars and restaurants, cutting out the middleman. Charlottetown man is facing several charges after police say another man was beaten and threatened during an early morning assault. Charlottetown police say a 34-year-old man escaped from a home on Kensington Road around 2 o'clock Sunday morning and flagged down passing drivers for help while being chased. Police say the victim was taken to hospital with non-life-threatening injuries and later released. 28-year-old Derek Dunn has been charged with assault with a weapon, assault causing bodily harm, robbery, forcible confinement, uttering threats, careless use of a firearm or ammunition, and breaching probation. Five island residents are now facing charges in last year's armed robbery of a Moncton jewelry store. RCMP charged 51-year-old Philip Norman Mose and 34-year-old Taylor Renee Ludi yesterday, both accused of aiding and abetting the robbery of Le Mine d'Or on Botsford Street in August of 2025. Two men reportedly entered the store and stole watches at gunpoint. Three other islanders, Lisa Marie Hannaford, Mason Francis Watson, and Cody Logan McLeod, have already pleaded not guilty. Their trial is set for next spring. Mose and Ludi remain out of custody, according to Post Media. The case will be back in court August the 19th. And an island company has become the first private long-term care provider in the province to achieve national accreditation. Andrews Senior Care has received accreditation with commendation for all five of its PEI facilities and one in New Brunswick. The certification follows updated national standards developed after the COVID-19 pandemic, which emphasized people-centered care. Group General Manager Mizan Uden says the process took years and required a company-wide commitment, according to The Guardian. Andrews scored 96.5% overall compliance and is now appealing two criteria to potentially achieve the highest rating. In sports, the Jays and the Rays continue their series today in Toronto, one of five games in the majors. The Red Sox and the Yankees get the day off. And Canada is sending a star-studded team to the Commonwealth Games in Glasgow. The 23rd Games opened today with about 3,000 athletes from 74 countries and territories. Now, this year's program is smaller, with 215 medal events compared to 280 back in 2022. Now you're up to date. I'm Sheldon McLeod.
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2: Island weather, about 13 degrees tonight. Now tomorrow, warming up again, clear and sunny with highs of 24 degrees, a low of 15. And Saturday, the weekend starting off on the right foot, that's for sure. A nice sunny day, couple of cloudy periods, a high of 27 and a low of 15.
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That is music from AC/DC as we make our way through this Thursday afternoon together. 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

0: Max 93.1, the Islands Rock. Don't forget, coming up this weekend, the Craig McEwen annual golf tournament. 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This is going to be fun. They're going to drop a bunch of golf balls on the 18th green of Belvedere Golf Course to launch the tournament, to kick things off. And the first ball that goes in the hole is going to win some cash. Now, if you would like to get in on this ball drop jackpot, it's pretty simple. 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

She's such a little DJ. 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

0: Max 93.1, the Islands Rock. Coming up at 5 o'clock, of course, we're going to have another Max Overdrive. We're going to crank things up a little bit to help you get home after a busy work day.
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0: Max 93.1, The Islands Rock. That is music from the Rolling Stones. And speaking of the Stones, we're going to be celebrating 7 decades of rock and roll music from the greatest rock and roll band in the world, the Rolling Stones. It is Mick Jagger's 83rd birthday. So coming up this Sunday at 6 p.m., we're going to be spinning all kinds of classics with the Rolling Stones and Mick Jagger. So join us. That show, Sunday night at 6, right here on Max.
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5: Island weather, about 13 degrees tonight. Now tomorrow warming up again, clear and sunny with highs of 24 degrees, a low of 15. And Saturday, the weekend starting off on the right foot, that's for sure. A nice sunny day, couple of cloudy periods, a high of 27 and a low of 15.
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0: 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Here's what you need to know.
1: Well, good afternoon. The island, New Brunswick, and Nova Scotia are exploring closer cooperation on electricity to improve reliability and potentially lower costs. The three provinces have signed an agreement with the federal government to study better ways to plan and manage the region's power systems. The review will look at options for sharing resources, improving connections between the provinces, and creating a possible regional electricity operator. The Nova Scotia's premier, Tim Houston, says the work will determine whether working together can provide savings for ratepayers and strengthen the power grid across the Maritimes. A report with recommendations is expected next spring. Meantime, Canada is investing $5.9 million to strengthen electricity links between the island and New Brunswick. The Energy and Natural Resources Minister, Tim Hodgson, announced the funding today for the PEI New Brunswick Interconnection Expansion Project. The money will support engineering, marine surveys, environmental work, and planning for two new 200-megawatt submarine cables. Now, the island relies heavily on New Brunswick for power, and officials say the upgrades will improve reliability, help meet rising electricity demand, and support a more connected maritime grid, with construction targeted for 2028. The project, one of five priority transmission initiatives identified earlier this year. Premiers Rob Lance and Susan Holt welcome the investment. The premiers are also urging Ottawa to renew a health funding deal before it expires next year, warning the provinces face a stiff funding cliff if it ends. Now, at this meeting in Charlottetown, the premiers called for the federal government to continue annual increases to health transfers beyond 2027. Premier Rob Lance says the provinces are struggling to keep up with the growing health care costs. New Brunswick's Susan Holt says Ottawa now covers only about one-fifth of those costs. The current agreement was signed in 2023 and provides annual funding increases that provinces say are essential to maintaining health care services. In other news, a Charlottetown man has been sentenced to 3 years in prison after pleading guilty to possessing cocaine for trafficking. 40-year-old Clint Harris was arrested after police found nearly 285 grams of cocaine, thousands of dollars in cash, and drug-related items during a traffic stop in May. Now, the court heard Harris had been under investigation after police received information he was selling drugs. Judge Jeff Lance says the amount of cocaine and cash suggested Harris was running a drug operation, according to Post Media. Harris has previously had a conviction for similar offenses and has been ordered to forfeit the money and face a weapons ban. Charlottetown is moving ahead with a new parking strategy that could bring higher on-street parking rates and replace parking meters with pay stations. City Council has approved the plan in principle, with changes expected to begin in 2027. The strategy also calls for lower hourly rates at city parkades to encourage drivers to use them instead of on-street parking. Other proposals include creating a dedicated parking department and expanding paid parking downtown, according to CBC. Councillor Mitchell Tweel says the plan is still in its early stages and more public consultation will happen before any changes are finalized. Three Islanders will receive the Order of Prince Edward Island this year. The highest honor in the province goes to Dr. Scott Cameron for building professional emergency medical services across the island. Eileen Chaisson Pendergast for revitalizing Acadian and Francophone language and culture in West Prince. And Dave Stewart for his contributions to the arts and strong support of the 2SLGBTQIA+ community. Lieutenant Governor Dr. Wasim Salamoun and the Order's Advisory Council announced the recipients today, and they were chosen from 38 nominees. The investiture ceremony will take place this fall at Government House in Charlottetown. In sports, the Jays and the Rays continue their series today in Toronto. One of five games in the majors, the Red Sox and the Yankees get today off. And Canada is sending a star-studded team to the Commonwealth Games in Glasgow. The 23rd Games open today with about 3,000 athletes from 74 countries and territories. Team Canada features Olympian champions, including sprinter Andre DeGrasse, hammer throwers Ethan Katzberg and Cameron Rogers, decathlete Damian Warner, weightlifter Maude Charron, and wrestler Erica Weeb as the chef de mission. And now you're up to date. I'm Sheldon McLeod.
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2: Island weather, about 13 degrees tonight. Now tomorrow warming up again, clear and sunny with highs of 24 degrees, a low of 15. And Saturday, the weekend starting off on the right foot, that's for sure. A nice sunny day, couple of cloudy periods, a high of 27 and a low of 15.
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Wax 93.1, The Islands Rock. That is music from the Northern Pikes with She Ain't Pretty. You'll find that song on the Snow in June album. Great record. Here is Aerosmith, Walk This Way on Max.

0: 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That is music from Brian Adams. Lots more fun coming up, including Blue Rodeo, Verve, and Trooper on the way.
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0: rock. That is Blue Rodeo, and that wraps up our Thursday together. Thanks so much for tuning in. We'll do it all again tomorrow afternoon, same time, same place. We'll wrap up another work week and get ready for a busy weekend. Stay safe, stay cool. We got your weather details coming up next.
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2: Island weather, about 13 degrees tonight. Now tomorrow warming up again, clear and sunny with highs of 24 degrees, a low of 15. And Saturday, the weekend starting off on the right foot, that's for sure. A nice sunny day, couple of cloudy periods, a high of 27 and a low of 15.
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4: Island weather, about 13 degrees tonight. Now tomorrow warming up again, clear and sunny with highs of 24 degrees, a low of 15. And Saturday, the weekend starting off on the right foot, that's for sure. A nice sunny day, couple of cloudy periods, a high of 27 and a low of 15.
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